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bed, just hit the pedal. If things go wrong, it's just incidental. My bad, never got the memo that you never have fun while you're in the limo. Yeah, you wanna ride in six, you wanna dine in the six. And when I lean for the kiss, you said I'll probably say

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0: 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I'm Justin Bieber.
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Everyone's got opinions, nothing but words, but it don't make a difference, only care about yours. We could be in the Arctic, at the edge of the earth,